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0: 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Down the river 105.9. Thanks so much for being here tonight. It's Bob Howard. What is your survive the summer hack? All right, let's go to Rich tonight in Bristol.
1: Never skimp out on your electric bill because the air conditioning is not a it's not optional anymore. The air conditioning is a requirement. So, yeah, that's the survival. 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

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Back here tomorrow morning with Kerry Collins. 9:10, Kerry going to hook you up with tickets. Go see Alanis coming to Megan's Sun October 2nd.

Quarter flash of the 80s today. You found the River 105.9. Tuesday night, Bob Hauer here. I want to say hi to Amber. Thanks for having us on at East Hartford tonight.

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The 80s and 8 on the River 105.9. Bob Hauer here. Think of how you'd use that $1,000 you win. 13 chances, win a grand. The cash is coming starting Monday morning, 9 a.m. with Kerry Collins. $1,000 to help you put a grand back in your bank account. Pay for your gas for a vacation this summer.

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Variety from the 80s and more. Bob Howard here. Thanks so much for listening. All right, so tell me, what is the save yourself from summer hack you got? 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

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It's Friday from the 80s and more. Bob Hauer here as we move on toward 10 o'clock tonight. Sheryl Crow wants a backup singer for Michael Jackson.

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Bob Hauer here. All right, so what's your Survive the Summer hack? 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

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You got variety from the 80s, more headed toward 11 o'clock. Bob Hauer here. Best thing you do is let the song finish. Listen all the way through or get stuck in your head. You've been warned.

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It's Bob Hauer here. Thanks so much for listening on Tuesday night. 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

And here's your official sign to listen to the River 105.9 at 7 o'clock this morning, because you could score tickets to Ringo Starr. Ringo Starr coming to Toyota Oakdale Theater in Wallingford in October. Score free tickets coming up this morning at 7 o'clock, okay? Oh, and then next week, we kick off the Great Gas Giveaway again. Going to give you more keywords to win $1,000 to put in your gas tank. I mean, the gas prices are coming down, but they're not coming down fast enough, right? The River 105.9. Good morning.

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0: Luckily for you, we're about as chatty in the morning as you are. So, we're going to do us both a favor and just get on with this next song.
1: 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Variety from the 70s, 80s, and 90s.

0: Now the sun's back today, high of around 85, the River 105.9 variety of the 80s and more. What do you say? In the mood for a little early morning fake news?
1: This is not headline news.
0: Here we go.
1: A new Blair Witch Project movie is coming out next year.
0: Really?
1: I hear they're going to try something new with this one. An actual witch.
0: Ah!
1: There's a biopic in the works about the singing janitor who won America's Got Talent. It's called Bohemian Mopsody.
0: That one was weak.
1: A new study shows teens who use cannabis face a greater risk of developing serious mental health conditions.
0: Really?
1: They also risk exposure to dangerously high levels of Taco Bell. A woman and her family were asked to leave a restaurant in Salina, Texas because she was breastfeeding her son. To be fair, the kid is 23. This is not headline news.
0: Oh my lord.
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14: Hi, everybody. I'm New Z, Chief Meteorologist Gil Simmons, with a very nice forecast for you today. What a difference from the last couple of days. Sunshine, check. Nice temperatures, check. Highs in the 80s. I hope you can enjoy it. A little more humidity tomorrow. Get an update on the News 8 app.
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How are you? Good morning. The River 105.9, variety from the 80s and more. Gary Collins hanging out with you. Laura Hutchinson, WTNH News 8, coming back after 6 with our headlines this morning.

0: All right, good morning. It is Wednesday, July 8th. How are you? The River 105.9, here's Laura Hutchinson.
1: Hi, Carrie. Thank you. Good morning, everyone. The state's mosquito management program announcing mosquitoes in Milford are now testing positive for West Nile virus. It's the first positive result of the season. Last year, six Connecticut residents were hospitalized, one of which was deadly. Some beaches are closed in Connecticut due to water quality from the rain. Stratford beaches are closed until Friday the 10th. Water will be tested again today. If results are good, the beaches may reopen sooner. Clintontown Beach is also closed. Meta, the company behind Facebook and Instagram, could be facing fines as big as the company itself. In new court filings, Meta says four states are looking for $1.4 trillion in penalties over accusations the platforms are designed to get kids addicted. And Mohegan Sun is getting ready to celebrate its 30th birthday in a big way. Two weekends of big concerts in October, featuring artists such as Alanis Morissette, The Foo Fighters, John Mayer, Lainey Wilson, Busta Rhymes, Fat Joe, Ja Rule, Jadakiss, and Nelly, to name a few. Tickets start going on sale Friday. Have a great day, everyone. I'm Laura Hutchinson from News 8 on the River 105.9.
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You might think from the cars on the River 105.9. Speaking of cars, coming up next week, we kick off the Great Gas Giveaway. We've got keywords for you that could score you $1,000 to put in your gas tank. I mean, the gas prices, they're coming down slowly. Could be a little faster, but they are coming down. Win $1,000 for your gas tank coming up next week on the River 105.9. It's

0: up this next song, we're going to take this opportunity to do our morning workouts. One, two, three. Okay, that's enough.
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I'm getting this off of people.com. Guess who number one is? 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Six Flags New England was on there too. 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

0: Well, the sun's back today. Thank the good Lord. The River 105.9 high today of around 85. 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I want to tell you this morning about 28-year-old Navy vet Ethan Prisseau. I hope I pronounced that right. Ethan was declared brain dead recently. His organs were going to be donated, and his family was planning for his funeral. That is, until his family noticed him starting to respond. He's alive. He's not brain dead after all.
1: The one doctor did say, he goes, I can definitely see this in the medical books in the future because they are all baffled. I mean, the doctors are baffled. The nurses are baffled.
0: Everyone's baffled. It is a miracle. And Ethan is doing good. He's awake. He's smiling, laughing. He's got a long recovery ahead, but he's alive. And that's the good news this morning. 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

Well, how you doing this morning? The River 105.9 variety from the 80s and more. Are you good? Because I'm good, and I hope you're good, all right? How about tickets for Ringo Starr? They're coming your way in, about 5 or 6 minutes on the River 105.9.

0: 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High of around 85. I love it. 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
1: Survey said.
0: It's time for more Ringo Starr tickets. Ringo is coming to the Oakdale October 4th. So give me a call. Let's play Survey Says. 860-522-1059. Give me one of the top... give me one of the top two answers to this survey question. Name a famous Steve. 860-522-1059. Again, give me one of the top two answers. Name a famous Steve. Let me know, and I'll give you free tickets for Ringo Starr at the Oakdale in October. Good luck. 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Again, name a famous Steve.
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0: 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I'm Kerry Collins. Good morning.
1: Survey says.
0: We're playing Survey Says for Ringo Starr tickets. Who's this?
2: It's Bob.
0: Hey, Bob. Name a famous Steve. Give me one of the top two answers.
2: Steve Harvey.
0: Steve Harvey. Yeah, number one. Number one answer, Steve Harvey.
2: Awesome.
0: You also would have accepted Steve Martin. Congratulations, Bob. Tickets for Ringo Starr at the Toyota Oakdale Theater in Wallingford coming up October 4th. Hope you have a blast.
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0: Well, the sun's back today. Thank the good Lord. The River 105.9 high today of around 85. 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I want to tell you this morning about 28-year-old Navy vet Ethan Prisseau. I hope I pronounced that right. Ethan was declared brain dead recently. His organs were going to be donated, and his family was planning for his funeral. That is, until his family noticed him starting to respond. He's alive. He's not brain dead after all.
1: The one doctor did say, he goes, I can definitely see this in the medical books in the future because they are all baffled. I mean, the doctors are baffled. The nurses are baffled.
0: Everyone's baffled. It is a miracle. And Ethan is doing good. He's awake. He's smiling, laughing. He's got a long recovery ahead, but he's alive. And that's the good news this morning. 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
14: Hi, everybody. I'm News 8 Chief Meteorologist Gil Simmons with a very nice forecast for you today. What a difference from the last couple of days. Sunshine, check. Nice temperatures, check. Highs in the 80s. I hope you can enjoy it. A little more humidity tomorrow. Get an update on the News 8 app.
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From 1986, Bon Jovi on the River 105.9's 80s at 8. How you doing? I'm Gary Collins. Lots of sun today. High around 85. Love that. Hey, coming up in about an hour, just after 9 o'clock this morning, got your free tickets for Alanis Morissette. Come back at 9 for those. From 84, here's Dan Hartman on the 80s

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I got a couple celebrity birthdays to tell you about coming up next, right after a quick look at traffic on the River 105.9. Okay, if today's your birthday, or you know someone celebrating a birthday today, it's also Kevin Bacon's birthday. 6 degrees of Kevin Bacon. Kevin is 68 today. Angelica Houston turned 75. And Jeffrey Tambor is 82. God bless him. The River 105.9, variety from the 80s and more. Jeffrey Tambor, he was the dad in the Hangover movie. Good.

0: Luckily for you, we're about as chatty in the morning as you are. So, we're going to do us both a favor and just get on with this next song.
1: 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Variety from the 70s, 80s, and 90s.

0: Well, the sun's back today, thank the good Lord. The River 105.9 high today of around 85. 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I want to tell you this morning about 28-year-old Navy vet Ethan Prisseau. I hope I pronounced that right. Ethan was declared brain dead recently. His organs were going to be donated, and his family was planning for his funeral. That is, until his family noticed him starting to respond. He's alive. He's not brain dead after all.
1: The one doctor did say, he goes, I can definitely see this in the medical books in the future because they are all baffled. I mean, the doctors are baffled. The nurses are baffled.
0: Everyone's baffled. It is a miracle. And Ethan is doing good. He's awake. He's smiling, laughing. He's got a long recovery ahead, but he's alive. And that's the good news this morning. 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
14: Hi, everybody. I'm News 8 Chief Meteorologist Gil Simmons with a very nice forecast for you today. What a difference from the last couple of days. Sunshine, check. Nice temperatures, check. Highs in the 80s. I hope you can enjoy it. A little more humidity tomorrow. Get an update on the News 8 app.
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16: 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Lionel Messi led the late match charge with his game-tying goal in the 83rd minute.
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16: 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The Swiss advanced by beating Colombia on penalty kicks.
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variety from the 80s and more. The River 105.9. Good morning. I'm Kerry Collins. Hey, coming up in about 10 minutes, got free tickets for you to Alanis Morissette. Alanis coming to Mohegan Sun in October. Free tickets straight ahead on the River.

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Well, how about a free pair of tickets to Alanis Morissette? Alanis Morissette coming to Mohegan Sun in October. 860-522-1059. If you're caller 10, you'll go to the show with the river. Good luck.

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0: 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Good morning. I'm Kerry Collins. Hey, I gotta go. Have a great rest of your Wednesday. John Seville, the Cadillac man, coming up next on the River 105.9.
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What an absolutely spectacular day we have here in Connecticut. I'm John Cadillac Seville on the River 105.9. 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

band reportedly in discussions for a potential reunion to celebrate the 50th anniversary of their 1977 album Rumors. Wouldn't that be cool? The existing members of Fleetwood Mac out on the road next year doing all the music from Rumors. Rumor also has his Stevie Nicks, Lindsey Buckingham, and Mick Fleetwood may have solo projects out by the end of the year. I'm John Cadillac Seville on the River 105.9. It's not a rumor, it's a fact. The 24th of this month, he'll be in Mansfield, Massachusetts, in concert. John Mellencamp.

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9: 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I'm News 8 Chief Meteorologist Gil Simmons with a very nice forecast for you today. What a difference from the last couple of days. Sunshine, check. Nice temperatures, check. Highs in the 80s. I hope you can enjoy it. A little more humidity tomorrow. Get an update on the News 8 app.
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12: Argentina pulled off a thrilling comeback win over Egypt, advancing to the World Cup quarterfinals. Lionel Messi led the late match charge with his game-tying goal in the 83rd minute. The Argentines won the match 3-2 and will face Switzerland in the quarterfinals. The Swiss advanced by beating Colombia on penalty kicks.
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Feels so good outside, doesn't it? Beautiful day. Sunshine, temperatures in the mid-80s, low humidity. I'm John Cadillac Seville on the River 105.9, enjoying the music right alongside you. She'll drop a brand new album in September. Been a while. Natalie Imbruglia on the River 105.9.

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The prayers, the vocal surgeries, the rest has really paid off. And after 4 years, the boys are back in town. So spread the word. Bon Jovi alive and well. Rock Madison Square Garden last night, a sold out crowd. I mean, everybody just erupted when they came out on stage last night. And Katie and Tim in Milford, I'm glad you guys had a good time. Bon Jovi doing a bunch of dates in the Big Apple this month. The River 105.9.

Carry on, guys. There's plenty more games to go. I'm John Cadillac Seville on the River 105.9. Yard Goats defeated by the Binghamton Rumble Ponies last night, 10-4 at Duncan Park here in the capital city. They go at it again tonight. I'm John Cadillac Seville on the River 105.9. From the movie Fast Times at Ridgemont High, here's Jackson Browne.

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0: We have exactly what you are looking for. I'm John Cadillac Seville on the River 105.9. KC, Kerry Collins, 7:10 tomorrow morning, has your way in. The Ringo Starr and the All-Star Band, October 4th at the Toyota Oakdale Theater, the River.
1: This ain't no disco. 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This is

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Recently inducted into the Songwriters Hall of Fame, you may be able to celebrate along with her this October. I'm John Cadillac Seville on the River 105.9, talking about Alanis Morissette. She'll be at Mohegan Sun Arena on October the 2nd. Kerry Collins has your way in tomorrow morning at 9:10 on the River 105.9.

0: It was a real tough watch, Team USA and Belgium a couple nights ago, but the craziest World Cup blowout took place on this date in 2014. I'm John Cadillac Seville on the River 105.9. Host country Brazil suffered their most humiliating defeat in history, losing 7-1 to Germany. 7-1 in the World Cup semifinal. Germany scored 4 goals in a devastating 6-minute span in the first half alone. The River.
1: From the people who brought you It's the Dog Park comes

The concerts are legendary, and the legend continues. I'm John Cadillac Seville on the River 105.9, Ringo Starr, and the All-Star Band at the Toyota Oakdale Theater in Wallingford on October the 4th. We've got your way in. Kerry Collins has your shot tomorrow morning, 7:10, right here on the River 105.9.

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17: Hi, everybody. I'm News 8 Chief Meteorologist Gil Simmons with a very nice forecast for you today. What a difference from the last couple of days. Sunshine, check. Nice temperatures, check. Highs in the 80s. I hope you can enjoy it. A little more humidity tomorrow. Get an update on the News 8 app.
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20: 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France finally in front!
19: 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The winner of tomorrow's match will play the winner of Spain-Belgium in the semifinals.
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They're probably not helping as much as they should, since I buy the cheapest sunglasses I can find. I lose them like every other day. My wife just laughs, shakes her head, or I sit on them in the car. I'm John Cadillac-Seville on the River 105.9. Sunshine, mid-80s today. Another beautiful one coming up tomorrow. 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

They are alive and well. Bon Jovi. I'm John Cadillac Seville on the River 105.9. Rocked Madison Square Garden last night. The sold-out crowd was driven into a frenzy singing along with all the songs. 9 dates this month, all sold out. 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

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Thank you for contacting us using the TalkBack feature. You wanted some Maroon 5? Here you go. 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

Well, it's not Journey in concert, but the Hartford Symphony Orchestra performing Infinity Rising, the music of Journey, at the Talcott Mountain Music Festival in Simsbury this Friday night, 7:30, Simsbury Meadows Performing Arts Center. 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It features a live rock band, symphony orchestrations of classics. I'm John Cadillac-Seville on the River 105.9.

It was the beginning of flying saucer mania. On this date in 1947, the Roswell Army Airfield issued a sensational press release stating they'd recovered a flying disc near Roswell, New Mexico, setting off the mainstream UFO craze. 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

Oh, he's a smooth talker, no doubt about it. I'm talking about our very own Kerry Collins. He's got your way in the Ringo Starr at the Toyota Oakdale Theater, October the 4th. 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

And I'm that someone here to remind you that you have a chance to win Ringo Starr and Alanis Morissette concert tickets. Both shows in October of this year. 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

Do you still read newspapers? I'm John Cadillac Seville on the River 105.9. It was on this date in 1889, the first ever issue of the Wall Street Journal was published by Charles Dow and Edward Jones. Here's Queen and David Bowie, another combo on the River 105.9.

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12: Hi, everybody. I'm News 8 Chief Meteorologist Gil Simmons with a very nice forecast for you today. What a difference from the last couple of days. Sunshine, check. Nice temperatures, check. Highs in the 80s. I hope you can enjoy it. A little more humidity tomorrow. Get an update on the News 8 app.
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16: 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France finally in front!
15: 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The winner of tomorrow's match will play the winner of Spain-Belgium in the semifinals.
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A good buddy of mine told me Australia has the largest golf course in the world. Then I proceeded to tell my wife, Patty, about that. She said, that could be a good vacation destination. I said, sure, but oh, there's another thing. Australia also has the most venomous snakes in the world. And then she said, maybe another destination might be better. I'm John Cadillac Seville on the River 105.9. Catch you again tomorrow morning at 10. Kenny Young, he's next.

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0: 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All right, let's get you over the midweek hump.
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0: Well, if I don't do it, who's going to do it for me? Hey, it's Kenny Young, Lock and Load. We got a lot of music to get through this afternoon. Be happy to hear your suggestions. 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

0: us travel. Harmonies for Days, courtesy of Mr. Mister. It's variety from the 80s and more at the River 105.9. This is Kenny Young. Quick, look around your workplace. Is it like mine, a complete ghost town? A lot of people on vacation this week. You'll also notice a little extra hubbub down around the old State House on Main Street here in Hartford. The free lunchtime concert series put on by the Hartford Business Improvement District has returned this week. Earlier today from 12 to 1, there was a free live concert, and those Wednesday concerts will take place at noontime inside the State House Square Food Court. So something to look forward to for your hump day next week.
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Pat Benatar and her husband, guitarist Neil Giraldo, have been together for over 44 years. 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

Boston throwing it down on the river 105.9. It's Kenny Young. Speaking of throwing down, Kerry Collins will be hooking you up with free tickets for Ringo Starr and his all-star band. Coming the first week of October down in Wallingford at the Toyota Oakdale Theater. 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
2: 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Kylian Mbappe in France will take on Morocco in the quarterfinals tomorrow.
3: 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France finally in front!
2: Mbappe has 7 goals, one behind Lionel Messi in the race for the Golden Boot. The winner of tomorrow's match will play the winner of Spain-Belgium in the semifinals.
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Well, the way I feel is we can't go on with the show any longer until I reveal what today's made-up internet holiday is for July 8th. It's Kenny Young, The River 105.9. Rather refreshing for a nice sunny 80-degree day. Today's National Freezer Pop Day. Yeah, I just used to call them flavor ice myself. It's also National Ice Cream Sundae Day. So do with that information what you please. But either way, it sounds like a good day to cool off.

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So you taking a lot of road trips this summer? It's the River 105.9. Well, we'd like to help you out in the gasoline department, in the cash department. The Great Gas Giveaway is returning on Monday the 13th, giving you 13 opportunities to grab a grand to help fill your tank for those road trips this summer.

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It's Kenny Young, the River 105.9 Mellencamp on the road, a greatest hits tour. Fortunately, you might have to hop in your lowrider and go for a road trip because he's going to be playing the Xfinity Center in Mansfield, Mass.

sure that song inspired millions of youngsters to go out and take accordion lessons, right? It's Kenny Young, The River 105.9, commercial free right now with the sophomore effort from Sheryl Crow, who dodged the sophomore curse. Yes, after the overwhelming success of her debut album, there was a lot of pressure on her. Thankfully, this song helped earn her a Grammy Award in 19... 19-

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Still one of the greatest music videos of all time from A-ha there. Go down your own YouTube rabbit hole. You'll see what I mean. It's Kenny Young. 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

Variety from the 80s and more, The River 105.9. It's Kenny Young. Well, the weekend is in sight, less than 48 hours away. You gotta give me like 10 minutes. I'll be back to tell you about some local happenings. Early.

The River, 105.9. Well, if you're hungry for a little nostalgia, the Village Center for the Arts in New Milford is having an adult video game night this Saturday. They're setting up the original consoles, like 20 different consoles. You can challenge your friends, go head-to-head. It goes down from 6 to 10. Snacks will be provided, according to my intel. It is BYOB and 21 and over. Oh, and bragging rights are up for grabs.

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The River 105.9, home to Kerry Collins in the morning. Hey, make sure you set your alarms for 7:10 tomorrow morning. Kerry's got more tickets to get you in to see Ringo Starr. Yeah, he's hitting the Oakdale Theater in Wallingford on October 4th. Again, 7:10 tomorrow morning.

I think I still prefer the Dan Band's cover version in the movie Old School of that song. Anybody? Anybody else? Just me? It's Kenny Young, The River 105.9. I'm just trying to be real with you. Hey, you can be real with me. 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

talking some Jovi. The River 105.9. It's Kenny Young. If you're looking for a great night out this Friday, Lionel Richie, along with Earth, Wind, and Fire, rocking People's Bank Arena. And we have your tickets to get in for free. 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

the river. 105.9. It's Kenny Young. I'd like to address the fellow Glizzy fanatics that might be listening right now. You know, July is National Hot Dog Month. And they said over the 4th of July, Americans ate an estimated 150 million hot dogs nationwide last weekend. That's nuts. This is according to the National Hot Dog and Sausage Council. All right, how do you get that job? That's enough hot dogs to span from Washington, D.C. to L.A. more than five times over. Hot dog season is upon us, my friends. And our good friends at Pringles have released limited edition hot dog buns in three of its fan favorite flavors. So, yeah, they're taking Pringles cans and they're putting hot dog buns inside them. Yeah, sour cream and onion, barbecue, and honey mustard. Again, do with this information what you please. I'm just here to provide you with it.

That tune is basically Lindsey Buckingham telling Stevie Nicks to go fly the busy end of a kite, in so many words. It's The River, 105.9. This is Kenny Young. You know, despite all the infighting the band was going through during the recording of Rumors, it is one of only 12 albums to ever achieve double diamond status. That is sales of at least 20 million copies. Remarkable.

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Variety from the 80s and more. The River 105.9. Sorry, I just want to ride this groove out a little longer. It's Kenny Young. My time with you has drawn to a close. Appreciate you hanging out this afternoon. I'll be back at 3 o'clock tomorrow. Bob Howard's on his way in next. He's got your 80s at 8 on the way tonight. Some.

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0: It is the River 105.9, variety from the 80s and more. Bob Hauer here. What is something that you are DIYing now because it's too expensive to pay somebody to do? Let's go to Jake in Middletown.
1: Something I do DIY now that I used to pay for, oil change. 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I'm not going to Jiffy Lube and spending $115 on an oil change. I do it for $30 myself.
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1: Yeah, the River 105.9 got variety from the 80s and more on Wednesday night. Bob Hauer here. Wednesday night, Melissa. Thanks for having us on in East Hartford tonight. 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